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Valium would have helped that patch. I said, hey babe, take a walk on the wild side. I said, hey honey, take a walk on the wild side. And the colored girls say, do

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And that's one thing that you'll never in your life ever have to worry about me. If I'll ever change towards you, because baby, I love you. 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
1: The word is about, there's something evolving. Whatever may come, the world

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Who are we? What we trying to be? Why don't miss all the fun? Let the damn thing done. We can clearly see. I said, who are you? Who are we? What we trying to be?

lives of the shadows that you used to know. How the sun rises for them who lingers around there.